0: but it still exists. I tried to chill, but I'm still in it. Everybody's thinking that they're so sick of my shit.
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Y'all can't afford it no how. I ain't worth y'all Louis Vuitton. I ain't worth your Prada.

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1: Ah, shit, here we go again. Wind sounds got me wondering, cause the skies is howling and thundering. Force fires paint the world alizarin. 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

yeah, we down. 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Stars on my way, black guide my way. Long drives on the 4-5. Blurred lines put me in my mind. Bad lies. Let me be, leave me be.

But can you see all the world through the insides of a mountain sheltered from the wind?

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wifey. 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High stakes, but I'm too high for the stake. 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